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But don't let nobody play me cheap. I got 50 cents more than a thunder king, so let the good times roll.

0: This is the greatest and best song in the world.
1: Tribute.
0: Long time ago, me and my brother Kyle here, we was hitchhiking down a long and lonesome road.
1: All of a sudden, there shined a shiny demon in the middle of the road.
0: And he said,

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He asked us,

past your house. 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I saw your silhouette on the blind.

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And we could have some. And he's up there. What's that? Hawaiian noises.